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16: Top stories this hour. Plans to scrap jury trials for serious crimes in England and Wales have been dropped. The government initially set out the proposals to tackle a backlog of cases, but has now announced only some fraud and financial offences will be heard by just a judge. Magistrates will be given more powers to hand out longer sentences instead. Last month, Justice Secretary Alex Norris hinted that there would be changes to the original plans.
17: People have raised really important concerns about this. So the Prime Minister is a new Prime Minister, myself is a new Minister responsible for the justice system. We are looking at that again, and when we bring back the bill in October, that will reflect those things that we've heard.
16: Green Party members will vote later on whether Zionism, a movement supporting a Jewish state in Israel, should be classed as racist. Deputy Leader Muftin Ali supports the motion, but other senior figures are worried it'll make Jewish people feel unwelcome. Parents earning at least £100,000 per year have been promised access to 30 hours of free childcare a week if the Conservatives regain power. Party leader Kimmy Badenoch says the threshold currently puts mums and dads off working. North Korea says it's test-fired an intermediate-range missile overseen by leader Kim Jong-un. State media says it hit a target 1,000 kilometres away, although South Korea puts the flight distance at more than 700 kilometres. In sport, Warrington missed out on a first Rugby League Super League title with a 23-10 defeat to Wakefield in the grand final. The Wolves were 19-0 down at half-time at Old Trafford. Head coach Sam Burgess says his team were just overpowered in the opening period.
3: Physically, the first half we lost. You know, the stats are relatively similar in terms of possession, completions. We just territory-wise, they beat us physically.
16: And in football, England clinched back-to-back wins in the Nations League in style by thrashing Croatia 7-0. Scotland beat North Macedonia 2-0. From Sky News, I'm Barry Weir.

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1: 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A sheep bleating into a megaphone.
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11: Top stories this hour. Plans to reduce the number of jury trials in England and Wales are being scaled back. Only some fraud and financial offences will now be heard by judges, rather than the wider range of crimes in the original proposals. Magistrates will instead get new powers to hand out longer sentences, but critics say that could push 25,000 more cases a year into lower courts. Criminal defence lawyer Greg Foxsmith warned about the idea back in March.
12: There's not enough magistrates, there's not enough magistrates court sitting hours. It simply wouldn't work. In fact, all that will happen is you'll have a backlog of cases in the magistrates court.
11: The White House is reported to have set up a new task force to look at the risks and opportunities from artificial intelligence. The Wall Street Journal says it'll recommend what role the US government should play in overseeing the technology, with the report due within 4 months. Kenny Badenoch's promising to end what she calls a childcare cliff edge if the Conservatives return to power. She'd abolish a threshold, stopping parents who earn more than £100,000 a year from accessing free childcare. A murder investigation has been launched after a 40-year-old man was shot dead in West London. Officers were called to East Acton just before 8 o'clock on Friday night after members of the public reported hearing gunshots. In sport, Wakefield are Rugby League Super League champions for the first time following a 23-10 victory over Warrington in the grand final at Old Trafford. Trinity head coach Darrell Powell says his players put in an incredible display.
13: I just thought we
8: really looked troubled. I thought we were superb today. That's a big performance from an unbelievable group of blokes.
11: Elsewhere in sports, England made it back-to-back wins in the Nations League by hammering Croatia 7-0. Scotland got their first victory under Sebastian Pokornoli after getting past North Macedonia 2-0. And Max Verstappen claimed Red Bull's first pole position of the F1 season as he beat Lewis Hamilton in qualifying for the Bahrain Grand Prix in Malaysia. From Sky News, I'm Barry Weir.

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16: The top stories this hour. Plans to scrap jury trials for serious crimes in England and Wales have been dropped. The government initially set out the proposals to tackle a backlog of cases, but has now announced only some fraud and financial offences will be heard by just a judge. Magistrates will be given more powers to hand out longer sentences instead. Last month, Justice Secretary Alex Norris hinted there would be changes to the original plans.
17: People have raised really important concerns about this. So the Prime Minister is a new Prime Minister, myself as a new Minister responsible for the justice system. We are looking at that again, and when we bring back the bill in October, that will reflect those things that we've heard.
16: Green Party members will vote later on whether Zionism, the movement supporting a Jewish state in Israel, should be classed as racist. Deputy leader Muhsin Ali supports the motion, but other senior figures are worried it'll make Jewish people feel unwelcome in the party. North Korea says it's test-fired an intermediate-range missile overseen by leader Kim Jong-un. State media says that it hit a target 1,000 kilometres away, although South Korea puts the flight distance at more than 700 kilometres. In sport, Warrington missed out on a first Rugby League Super League title with a 23-10 defeat to Wakefield in the grand final. The Wolves were 19-0 down at half-time at Old Trafford. Head coach Sam Burgess says his team were overpowered in the opening period.
18: Physically, the first half we lost. You know, the stats are relatively similar in terms of possession, completions. We're just territory-wise, they beat us physically.
16: In football, England clinched back-to-back wins in the Nations League in style by thrashing Croatia 7-0. Scotland's 2-0 win in North Macedonia was their first under new manager Sebastian Pulcinelli. And the most expensive Glastonbury tickets in history go on sale this morning. It'll cost you £408 to get in for the weekend. It's the first time the amount has ever passed the £400 mark. From Sky News, I'm Barry Weir.

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15: The top stories this hour. Andy Burnham scrapped a plan to cut back on jury trials. Former Justice Secretary David Lammy wanted them limited to the most serious crimes and offences carrying more than 3 years in prison to reduce a backlog. Now it'll only change for fraud and financial cases. Families where one parent earns more than £100,000 a year have been promised access to 30 hours of free childcare a week if the Conservatives regain power. Party leader Kimmy Badenoch says the threshold currently puts mums and dads off working. She'll be speaking to members later at the party's conference, which starts today in Birmingham.
16: We are going the right way. Lots of new people are joining. We have new policies, we have new plans, and I think that people will see that we have gone on a journey. We're not the party that the public said no to in 2024.
15: Labour insists the government has put more focus on investment on early years than any previous government. The White House is reported to have set up a new task force to look at the risks and opportunities from artificial intelligence. The Wall Street Journal says it'll recommend what role the US government should play in overseeing the technology, with a report due within 4 months. A murder investigation has been launched after a 40-year-old man was shot dead in West London. Officers were called to East Acton just before 8 o'clock on Friday night after members of the public reported hearing gunshots. In sport, Wakefield are Rugby League Super League champions for the first time following a 23-10 victory over Warrington in the grand final at Old Trafford. Trinity head coach Darrell Powell says his players put in an incredible display.
2: I just thought we really looked troubled. I thought we were superb today. That's a big performance from an unbelievable group of blokes.
15: England made it back-to-back wins in the Nations League by hammering Croatia 7-0. Scotland have their first victory over Sebastian Pogonoglu after getting past North Macedonia 2-0. And Max Verstappen claimed Red Bull's first pole position of the F1 season as he beat Lewis Hamilton in qualifying for the Bahrain Grand Prix in Malaysia. From Sky News, I'm Barry Weir.
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17: The top stories this hour. Plans to scrap jury trials for serious crimes in England and Wales have been dropped. The government initially set out the proposals to tackle a backlog of cases, but has now said only some fraud and financial offences will be heard by judges alone. Magistrates will be given more powers to hand out longer sentences instead. Last month, Justice Secretary Alex Norris hinted there would be changes to the original plans.
18: People have raised really important concerns about this, so we are looking at that again.
17: Families where one parent earns more than £100,000 a year have been promised access to 30 hours of free childcare a week if the Conservatives regain power. Party leader Kemi Badenoch says the threshold currently puts mums and dads off working. Labour insists the government has put more focus and investment on early years than previous ones. And the most expensive Glastonbury tickets in history go on sale this morning. It'll cost you over £400 to get in for the weekend for the first time.
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17: England manager Thomas Tuchel says the 7-0 thrashing of Croatia in the Nations League helps them move on after their World Cup semi-final exit. Scotland have their first win and goal since Sebastian Pokanoli took charge in August following a 2-0 victory in North Macedonia, while Wales aim to boost their Euro 2028 seeding in tonight's game at home to Denmark. And Wakefield are the sixth winners of the Rugby League Super League following their 23-10 victory over Warrington. Trinity came out on top in the grand final at Old Trafford.
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17: Cloudy across much of Scotland and Northern Ireland with some rainy outbreaks. Dry elsewhere, feeling warm in the sunshine. That's the latest. I'm Abby Simpson.

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1: Amber and more. Perfect for watching Oasis Don't Look Back in Anger exclusively on Disney Plus from the 9th of October. Which is great because that's actually what I came here to talk about. Oasis Don't Look Back in Anger is the ultimate backstage pass to one of the biggest moments in music in the last 30 years. 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Plus, we'll throw in some Oasis merch so you can look the part too. All thanks to Oasis Don't Look Back in Anger, a Hulu original film streaming exclusively on Disney Plus from the 9th of October.
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1: Hello.
0: People dancing in a circle. 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Like a luxury bed and a great night's sleep. You know what you're getting with Premier Inn.
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1: And now, the weather.
2: Outside, gloomy skies, a persistent drizzle, and a chilly wind blowing from the west, north, east, and south.
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19: The top stories this hour. Andy Burnham scrapped a plan to cut back on jury trials in England and Wales. Former Justice Secretary David Lammy wanted them limited to the most serious crimes to try and reduce a backlog. But now it'll only change for fraud and financial cases. Kirsty Brimelow KC is chair of the Bar Council. She tells us the move's welcome.
20: We've all been drained over this argument on reducing jury trials. So we're pleased that the government has finally listened to that and has backed off.
19: Kemi Badenoch's promising to end what she calls a childcare cliff edge if the Conservatives return to power. She'd abolish a threshold stopping parents who earn more than £100,000 a year from accessing free childcare. The Tory leader will speak at her party's conference in Birmingham later. And it might be a case of getting lucky, but also unlucky, if you get some Glastonbury tickets when they go on sale later. On the one hand, you'll definitely be in, but on the other hand, they're the most expensive ever at £408.
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19: England captain Harry Kane says they need to be playing the big teams consistently after hammering Croatia 7-0 in the Nations League. Scotland have their first win and goals since Sebastian Pokanoli took charge following a 2-0 victory in North Macedonia. Wales take on Denmark at home tonight as they aim to boost their Euro 2028 seeding. And Wakefield are Rugby League Super League champions for the first time. They stormed to a 23-10 victory against Warrington in the grand final at Old Trafford.
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19: Cloudy across much of Scotland and Northern Ireland with some rainy outbreaks. Dry elsewhere, feeling warm in the sunshine. That's the latest. I'm Abby Simpson.

0: 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The rustle of a warm bag of chips. 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

0: Top stories this hour. The Prime Minister's scrapping plans to get rid of some jury trials for more serious criminal cases in England and Wales. The government initially set out the proposals to tackle a backlog of cases, but has now said only some fraud and financial offences will be heard by judges alone. The Law Society's president, Mark Evans, tells us it's a welcome move, but there's still more to be done.
1: If the government is serious about reforming the justice system, then a whole system approach is needed, which combines sustained investment and long-term planning.
0: Families where one parent earns more than £100,000 a year have been promised access to 30 hours of free childcare a week if the Conservatives regain power. Leader Kemi Badenoch will speak at her party's conference in Birmingham later. And the most expensive Glastonbury tickets in history go on sale in about an hour's time. They're over £400 this year for the first time ever. That's just a bit more than the £1 they cost back in its first year in 1970.
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0: England manager Thomas Tuchel says the 7-0 thrashing of Croatia in the Nations League helps them move on after their World Cup semi-final exit. Scotland have their first win and goal since Sebastian Pokanoli took charge in August following a 2-0 victory in North Macedonia, while Wales aim to boost their Euro 2028 seeding in tonight's game at home to Denmark. And Wakefield are the sixth winners of the Rugby League's Super League following their 23-10 victory over Warrington. Trinity came out on top in the grand final at Old Trafford.
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0: Cloudy across much of Scotland and Northern Ireland with some rainy outbreaks. Dry elsewhere, feeling warm in the sunshine. That's the latest. I'm Abby Simpson.

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10: The top stories this hour. Andy Burnham scrapped a plan to cut back on jury trials in England and Wales. Former Justice Secretary David Lammy wanted them limited to the most serious crimes to try and reduce a backlog. Now it'll only change for some fraud and financial cases. Kirsty Brimelow, KC, is chair of the Bar Council. She tells us the move is welcome.
11: We've all been drained over this argument on reducing jury trials. So we're pleased that the government has finally listened to that and has backed off.
10: Kemi Badenoch's promising to end what she's calling a £100,000 childcare cliff edge for the 30 hours free scheme if the Tories regain control. As it stands, parents earning more than that amount can't benefit. The Tory leader wants to extend eligibility to all mums and dads working at least 16 hours each a week. And the most expensive Glastonbury tickets in history are on sale this morning. They're over £400 for the first time. That's a bit of a jump from the £1 it cost back in 1970 when it first started.
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10: England captain Harry Kane says they need to be playing the big teams consistently after hammering Croatia 7-0 in the Nations League. Scotland have their first win and goals since Sebastian Pokanoli took charge following a 2-0 victory in North Macedonia. Wales take on Denmark at home tonight as they aim to boost their Euro 2028 seeding. And Wakefield are Rugby League Super League champions for the first time. They stormed to a 23-10 victory against Warrington in the grand final at Old Trafford.
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10: Cloudy across much of Scotland and Northern Ireland with some rainy outbreaks. Dry elsewhere, feeling warm in the sunshine. That's the latest. I'm Abby Simpson.
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0: Absolute Radio, Sunday morning, Chris McCausland here with John Long. And first of all, you feeling good, John?
1: I am, yeah. How are you feeling?
0: I'm feeling better than last week, which is nice in one way, but also a lot less sexy.
1: You are a bit less sexy, sorry.
0: It's got a bit of a crackle, I'm trying to hold on to it.
1: I feel a bit like, you know, in movies where someone's been like charmed, like some, you know, some sort of magical fantasy movie,
0: yeah.
1: And the spell... the spell wears off and they're suddenly like,
0: who did I swap places with?
1: Sexy Chris. And suddenly this week I'm like, what happened?
0: I'm not sick biologically, John. Sick emotionally from being robbed of memories from the years 2009 to 2018 and probably beyond. But anyway, let's not get into that. Oh, my heart rate's gone. First of all, what the people at home would like to know, you know, the regular listeners, people who were listening last week, is how's the relationship with the in-laws been this week, John? How's the relationship with the in-laws been after you went to town on them, to town last week, for the brutal assault on their kindness?
1: Well, luckily...
0: For offering you a lift to the shops.
1: Luckily they didn't
0: listen. I'd rather walk, horrible in-laws.
1: Luckily, they didn't listen live. They were listening on catch up. So as soon as I got out of the studio, I managed to call them up and do a bit of like get ahead of the problem diplomacy. Listen, Chris was really taking the mickey today, and don't listen to a word he says. And I think we're still okay.
0: You're still all right, yeah.
1: Oh, I threw you under the bus.
0: Right. Well, I've got work to do then, haven't I? And then what I want to know as well is we left last week with a little tease that you were going to be opening for Bobby Davro.
1: Bobby D.
0: How'd that go?
1: Well.
0: opening, by the way, comedy term, which means support act for.
1: Yeah, it wasn't just like the guy opening all of his doors and his man butler.
0: That's what they say about Bobby Davro, isn't it? You know, you can invite him places, but you got to open the doors for him.
1: Of course. No, I never met the guy. He was running about an hour late, which apparently is the norm for Bobby. So I never got to see him. I wanted to meet the guy. But I tell you what, I got to the venue. It was like a working men's pub. Club, the kind you don't really see anymore, and it was proper Phoenix Nights. It was that kind of vibe.
0: Yeah.
1: And I walked in and I was walking through the room thinking, oh, they're not going to like me. And then I said to myself backstage, no, come on, don't judge people. You don't know, just because the average age is 65 and they might like you.
0: Did they like you?
1: They did not like me. My instincts were correct. I was very much in the way of them and Bobby, and yeah. Oof.
0: Oh, and on that note, let's have a moment to feel sad for John.

0: Absolute Radio, Chris McCausland here with John Long. And John, apart from disappointing a working men's club full of Bobby Davro fans, what's been going down in Johntown this week?
1: Your
0: Jazzy Gazelle. Yeah.
1: You nearly said Jazzy Gazelle.
0: Your spiky skunk.
1: I'm liking these. My favourite is still Groovy Otter. But it's good. Thanks. I met up with some NCT friends. You know how that is. You did NCT. Mm-hmm. Yeah, so we've got a group of people bonded by having kids roughly at the same time. And we met up, and it was the first time we met up in ages. Went to the pub, got all the kids together. And it's quite nice, you know, because you've gone from all sitting around a room, terrified, all the ladies with their bumps. And now the kids are like, they're all walking, they're talking, they're running around, having fun in this beer garden. And it was good fun. Although, you realise how easy it is to entertain kids. We got there and realised, oh, we thought there was a play area, and there wasn't. It was just like a sort of car park, essentially, this beer garden. But did not matter, because they just stood on this wall, looking out onto the road, and just looking at cars and traffic go by. And that was them for like an hour and a half. A police car at one point went by, and that was all the excitement. They all just there going, Ninos, Ninos! And you realise, there's nothing more thrilling than you're a kid than Ninos, is there?
0: Yeah. Why do they still call it that, though? Because it doesn't do it.
1: No, I know. I don't know how it's been passed down.
0: It's woo-woos.
1: Woo-woos! That's a cocktail, isn't it?
0: Yeah, I mean, kids must be like, you know, why do adults tell us that they're Ninos?
1: Yeah. Oh, it's a that's if you're in France, that's what the kids say. And they loved it. And then, but at one point, obviously, Ninos don't go by all the time. And they're there demanding another one, like we are putting on a show for them. Yeah. So as soon as it was over, they were like, another Nino, please. Relax, can't control that. And we were in like Bromley.
0: Hang on a minute, let me make a phone call and report, report a robbery.
1: But it was, they were demanding it. We're saying, sorry, you're trying to calm them down. And then after a while, another one did go by, an ambulance went by, Ninos on.
0: Yeah.
1: And they were like, way! And only afterwards I realised, is this appropriate?
0: Yeah. Yay!
1: Delighted children.
0: Somebody needs the hospital.
1: Way! That was all good, fun, and they had a lovely time with the Ninos.
0: Well, can we, before we move on, John, can we just go back a little bit and just take a moment to acknowledge the fact that you apparently did an impression of a French emergency service?
1: One of my finest impressions.
0: What was that again?
1: That's the French one, isn't it?
0: It sounds like a duck in a hurry.
1: Yeah, it is a bit.
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0: You're listening to Chris McCausland here with John Long, and speaking of being delighted in other people's misfortune, John, I woke up on Tuesday. I woke up on Tuesday, boom, boom, boom, boom, boom, to find that there was no water. I went to get the shower, and it literally ran out in 5 seconds. And it was 5 seconds, John Richardson, before you start analysing this little piece of radio. Literally 5 seconds. No water coming out the shower. And it's not an electric shower. It runs through the gas boiler and through the mains. So even if the boiler wasn't working, there should have been cold water, yeah. Right? So I went round the taps, nothing. So I went downstairs. I'm not good on these things, okay? So I started thinking, oh, what can be broken? Is it we've got a water softener. Go and check. I don't know what happens if the water softener runs out of those salt things. Maybe all the water just stops.
1: Gets so hard, so, it becomes a solid.
0: Yeah. So, went in, loads of salt in it. I was like, well, it can't be that. I've heard the words ball cock in my life. That's somewhere around by the boiler. Let's double check that thing is still there and not floating away. And everything seemed fine. And I was like, I'm out of ideas. The house is broke. We're going to have to move house. And then a text came through. Mm-hmm. On my wife's phone to say that it was from her gym that she goes to say that they weren't going to be open in the morning because they had no water. And I did a little dance around the house. And I found out.
1: Oh, good.
0: Thousands
1: are inconvenient.
0: My problem. It was a burst water main that took out water apparently from like Wimbledon, southwest London, right the way through into Surrey. Hundreds of thousands affected, John.
1: Yes.
0: I was delighted. I'd already filled the day before my little tank of water on my coffee machine.
1: Oh,
0: the
1: perfect.
0: The kettle had water in it, the coffee machine. I had everything I needed, and I could just sit there and ride it out.
1: Oh, mate.
0: Yeah, so there you go.
1: It nearly affected me. It came all the way up to near where I am in Croydon, but yeah. It didn't affect me quite. But it did affect one of the areas on the way, my bus route into town.
0: Yeah.
1: And so they had to do a diversion, which knocked about 5 minutes off my bus journey, so I'm also thrilled.
0: why is a diversion shouldn't make things quicker?
1: I know, but there's this, it goes around the houses, that bus route, and yeah. And as the crow flies, it wouldn't be that far a journey, but it goes yeah. around all these blooming lanes, and not anymore.
0: Imagine that on the trains, if they went, there's no trains today, there's emergency bus replacements, but surprise, guys, you're going to get there an hour earlier.

0: Absolute Radio, Chris McCausland here with John Long. And if you've been listening over previous weeks, you'll know that I have been plugging Absolute Radio live at the London Palladium on November the 15th. Do you know what? So this is a stationary, John.
1: Mm-hmm.
0: And I get given the text to say for these things. This one's got a bit of a typo, though. It actually says, if you're still feeling flush after payday, why treat yourself to a night of comedy?
1: Save the money. Times are tight.
0: Why would you? You could get a pizza. Why would you? I think it should have the word not in there, shouldn't it? I mean, far be it from me to, you know, add words into these things.
1: Is it reverse psychology? Clever marketing.
0: Yeah, as I referred to on the previous episode, the old switch off your TV set and do something less boring instead. It's a little bit like that. Anyway, so I'm going to make my own up here. If you're still feeling flush after payday, why not treat yourself to an evening of comedy whilst also raising money for Prostate Cancer UK? You'll get to see the legend that is Mr. Jack D, Sarah Pascoe, Joel Dommett, Angela Barnes, Ian Sterling, Nabil Abdul Rashid, plus me, John Richardson, literally, John Richardson, the John Richardson, literally, and Matt Ford. 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It'll take 5 minutes of your time, except it won't really, because you've got to turn up. That's a few hours.
1: I say, it's a quick show, isn't it? 20 seconds each.
0: But it'll take 5 minutes of your time to buy your tickets. So why not do it now? Head to absoluteradio.co.uk/tickets.
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0: Absolute Radio, Chris McCausland here with John Long. And what else has been going on in your life this week, John?
1: I've been doing a lot of socialising. I don't socialise enough. My mum, Freudian slip, my wife always says. And my mum, to be fair. They're always saying, get out of the house, see some people. I'm a bit of a loner. Not just the NCT lot. I also met with my mate Alex. We went out and I had the boy with me, so I brought him as well. So it was me, my mate Alex, and my son. Mm-hmm. And we met up in this park and we were walking around. I'll tell you what, my son really likes Alex and he wanted to hold his hand, but he also wanted to hold my hand. So we were walking one hand each. And we got some admiring looks from the progressive locals in Bromley. And we were just like, oh, good for you, boys. Well done. That's lovely, that is. That's
0: look,
1: lovely.
0: Look at them, like a modern-day emoji.
1: Yeah, we look like a... Yeah, we very much look like we were living in an advert. And it was great. We took them to this... But they had this climbing frame, right? They had this park for, a bit for the kids. And this climbing frame is the most ridiculous thing I've ever seen in my life. Like it was outrageous. It was like designed by M.C. Escher. It looked like an impossible structure. Like, I don't know how it worked. It was made out of, like, wood and... Because I think there is this article that said that modern jungle gyms and climbing frames are too safe now. Kids don't learn about risk because mm-hmm. everything is rounded corners and it's very simple and easy to climb. And the rusty jagged ones that we had taught us about danger.
0: This and one, sepsis.
1: Yeah. Well, this one is a throwback to that era. But it was wood, though, at least. So it was more splinters than sepsis. But it was brutal. There was no logical way through it all. And it was clearly for older kids, but my son really wanted to get to the top of it. So I basically had to, like, put him on my back and climb it and going through there. And it was a nightmare. I felt like one of them Sherpas that's doing all the work for the, you know, spoilt Westerner. And at the end, he did go, I did it. I was like, oh, did you? Did you do it? And halfway through as well, all these bigger kids came up and they were like getting in my way. They'd been kicked out of the local, well, they'd finished their local karate class because they were all still wearing their gis, you know, the white pajama stuff.
0: Yeah.
1: And all these kids descending, they were like, we had to navigate them and got to the top. But he loved it, and afterwards he was just like talking about it all day. And I realised from his perspective, like, you sort of see it through their imagination. Yeah. He just climbed a mountain, and he survived a ninja attack halfway through.
0: Yeah. But be honest, John. Also, how proud were you of that? You climbed that?
1: I was a little bit. Yeah.

0: sounds which matter.
1: Your new debit card arriving in the post.
2: The moments before you get hold of that sweet, sweet cheddar.
1: The cash machine swallowing your card.
0: And real music.
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0: Absolute Radio, Chris McCausland here with John Long. And John, by the way, just going back to what you were saying about the climbing frame and the stuff. You referenced something in there that I was meant to bring up, and then you got on a roll and I didn't want to interrupt and then I forgot. You said it looked like it had been designed by, what'd you say?
1: MC Escher.
0: What was that?
1: That isn't, sorry, that does sound like he's a
0: rapper DJ,
1: from
0: like
1: the 80s.
0: Thinking.
1: He's an artist. He did. He was famous for all these drawings of an impossible structure. So like the place where like all the staircases go off and crisscross, and it just couldn't possibly happen. It's all sort of mathematical.
0: Did you just punch the microphone?
1: I did a bit. Yeah, I was trying to gesture an infinite corridor.
0: You punched the microphone trying to mime an infinite corridor to a blind man on the radio.
1: Yeah.
0: I mean,
1: well, when you put it like that, could you not?
0: When AI takes over, John, you'll be the first to go. Anyway, stay tuned. I've felt like a proper man this week. John's been staring at fizzy drinks, I think, and we're going to talk Rubik's Cubes.
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0: top stories this hour. The Prime Minister's U-turned on plans to cut jury trials in England and Wales. Sir Keir Starmer's government wanted judges to make decisions on offences carrying a sentence of less than 3 years. But Justice Secretary Alex Norris says that'll now be just for some fraud and financial cases. He's also vowing to get more magistrates to help clear a court backlog.
1: We've got brilliant magistrates working up and down the country. We are making sure we have enough magistrates. When we last left government, there were 25,000. The previous government let that fall to as low as 12,000.
0: Families where one parent earns more than £100,000 a year have been promised access to 30 hours of free childcare a week if the Conservatives regain power. Party leader Kemi Badenoch says the threshold currently puts mums and dads off working. And tickets for Glastonbury this year are the most expensive they've ever been. For those lucky enough to bag a spot at the festival, it'll set them back over £400 for the weekend.
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0: Scotland captain Andy Robertson admits his 100th cap was made more special by them getting a first victory under new boss Sebastian Pokanoli. They beat North Macedonia 2-0 in the Nations League. England recorded their biggest win under Thomas Tuchel as they thrashed Croatia 7-0. Wales are in action later against Denmark. Elsewhere, Wakefield Rugby League fans are celebrating being crowned Super League champions for the first time ever. They stormed to a 23-10 victory in the grand final at Old Trafford.
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0: Cloudy across much of Scotland and Northern Ireland with some rainy outbreaks. Dry elsewhere, feeling warm in the sunshine. That's the latest. I'm Abby Simpson.
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0: You are listening to Absolute Radio with Chris McCausland and John Long. And this week, John, as teased mm-hmm. before the news, I felt like a real proper man.
1: Yeah. Who knows what a ball cock is?
0: Well, I'll tell you what I did do. Order the skip. Order the skip.
2: Is there anything blokier?
0: I mean, it's up there with standing at your own bonfire with a stick, isn't it?
2: Kicking a tyre.
0: Yeah, no, I needed to order. I was a skip, so I had someone in doing a bit of work, and a man who knows what he's talking about.
2: Skip man
0: told me I needed a skip.
2: Okay.
0: He told me what skip I needed. He even gave me the phone number for the skip place. I was provided with all of the relevant information because I think I'd have been lost really if I had to do this myself.
2: Yeah.
0: So I phoned up and I ordered this skip for delivery. And then it turned out, by the way, that the work we were getting done had to be put off a few days. And so I phoned up the skip company and I asked them, can they delay the delivery of the skip for a few days? Because I didn't want people putting things in my skip.
2: Yes.
0: Yeah?
2: I didn't more want tempting to, than an empty skip.
0: I didn't want to have to sleep in the front garden. And just, oi, get away from my skip. Yeah, do your voice from a few weeks ago. Hey, get your own skip. You want to try it?
2: Yeah.
0: So anyway, they brought the skip. I opened the door. They said, "Where do you want it?" I said, "Just back it in here, mate. Back it in here." and so we've got a skip. Felt very manly. Filled it up. They gave it to us for 2 weeks. They said, "You've got it for 2 weeks," but it was filled within a day. So I dropped an email back to the guy. I said, "The skip." I wrote in a deep voice.
2: Yeah.
0: The skip ready for collection. And they wrote back and said, "Okay, brilliant. We'll get it collected." And so I replied, "But thanks very much, mate." And do you know what he replied with?
2: What?
0: A love heart.
2: No. Get out of town.
0: A love heart.
2: Deeply sensitive.
0: An emoji of a love heart, completely undermining all the manliness I've built up. Normally, emojis are on text as well. He replied on an email with a love heart.
2: Wow, yeah. That's a copy and paste job.
0: What's the world coming to?

0: Absolute Radio, Chris McCausland here with John Long. And as I said, John, you've been staring at a fizzy drink, possibly. Maybe. You did say to me that you want to talk about 7-Up.
1: Yes, for our regular feature, Consumption Corner, what have we been consuming?
0: I mean...
1: What are we consuming is the subtitle.
0: That was very funny when you first said it a couple of weeks ago, but now it just sounds like a feature on Watchdog.
1: Yes. Do you like 7-Up? This is what I've been watching, basically. Did you ever watch it?
0: So this is the series from 1960s.
1: Yeah, 64 it started.
0: Do you know what? I'm sure when I was a kid, like, I was sat in the living room when an episode was on.
1: Yeah.
0: I've never followed it. I couldn't tell you the names of anyone in it. I just know they did it every 7 years.
1: Yes, that's it, basically.
0: And the first episode is named after a fizzy drink.
1: Yeah, I wonder if it predates the fizzy drink. When do you think 7-Up was invented?
0: Oh, well, maybe you should stay tuned to find out.
1: It was 1964, and it was based off the Jesuit saying, give me the child until he's seven, I'll give you the man. So they came up with the idea, we'll take a bunch of these seven-year-olds, we'll interview them all, and then every 7 years we'll revisit them and just see where their life is at and follow it through. And it's been the finale. It's the 70-Up. It's just, I love it. Because I remember watching it when I was younger, and it's brilliant. You just get to see all of these different lives and which ones go exactly how you thought they would and which ones go completely awry and stuff. And all the characters are just fantastic. Like Nick, who's a little quiet boy in a farm. He lives in a really remote area. And he's like, just a little 7-year-old going, and he's saying, do you want to be a farmer? He's like, no, I want to learn about the moon, and I like stars and science. He's just like this fey little country boy, he's beautiful little creature.
0: That was an incredible Brian Cox impression, I think.
1: And that boy grew up to be the keyboardist in D-Ream. No, he see him like go from that, and then he does become, you chart his life, he becomes like quite a prominent nuclear physicist from that little farm, and he's like the first of his family to go to university, and you follow all the way through. And then there's ones that are really unpredictable. There's a guy called Neil, and he's again just an adorable little 7-year-old who's very charming. And then by the time he reaches 14, he looks a bit troubled, like he's not enjoying his teen years. And then 21, he's dropped out of university because he's from quite a privileged background. He dropped out of university and was working on a construction site, living in a squat in London. And then every 7 years, his life went in these different directions and he was just doing something completely different. So like in 7 years, he was living in a caravan in the Hebrides. Then 7 years later, he's a lay preacher in a church somewhere. And then 7 years later, he's a Lib Dem councillor for Hackney. And then he ended up living in France in a house he'd got from a mate.
0: I wonder how unpredictable he would have been if he didn't know that the cameras were going to turn up every 7 years. And he was like, I need something. What should I do?
1: But I particularly love Tony, who started off as seven, being interviewed. And he was like, yeah, I just want to be a jockey, don't I? I just want to be a jockey. And then he becomes a jockey and it doesn't quite work out for him. He ends up as a taxi driver. And there's one really funny
0: bit. Kind of a jockey, isn't it?
1: Yeah, of a kind. And there's one really funny bit, though, when he's like about 21. You see him in a conversation with the other kids and he's sort of questioning, like going, I just don't think, you know, people come over here and they take... And then it cuts, the editor really strung him up. It cuts from that to a few years later, him in his home in Spain. Just thought that was a really lovely, the editor really enjoyed that little thing. But it's beautiful. If you haven't seen it, you've got to watch it. You don't need to have seen all the rest of them because it references all of it. And it's just, it's the best bit of TV I've ever seen, I think.
0: And more importantly, stay tuned to find out when 7-Up was invented.
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0: It's Absolute Radio, Chris McCausland, John Long, and I'm on the back of John talking about his love of the TV show 7 Up, which I haven't followed in the slightest. I thought I'd give him a quiz on fizzy drinks, John. How well do you know your fizzy drinks, John?
1: Oh, you know, the normal amount.
0: Okay.
1: Not that on the history of fizzy drinks.
0: Well, you know a lot about the TV show 7 Up. Mm-hmm. Let's just get a gauge on your knowledge here.
1: Okay.
0: What year do you think 7 Up might have been invented? When do you think it hit the market?
1: I think it's going to be after 1964, because I think they wouldn't have called it that if there was a prominent drink called 7 Up around that time. So I'm going to guess 72.
0: It was actually 1929.
1: Ah, what?
0: I think that the TV show was named it because of the drink. I don't know when it became 7-Up, but it was actually called a Bib Label Lithiated Lemon Lime Soda because it had lithium in it, a mood stabiliser.
1: Well, why did they change it from that lovely catchy title?
0: Anyway, let's play a game that I like to call. See if you can figure out which one of these drinks was invented first.
1: Okay.
0: Okay, your first three, John. Coca-Cola, Schweppes Lemonade, Vimto. Which one was invented first?
1: Oh, I'd assume Coke, but Schweppes. I reckon that's like a 16th century family.
0: Damn, John,
1: yes!
0: Damn!
1: Yes!
0: Coke, 1886. Schweppes, 1783.
1: Wow.
0: Vimto, 1908. 1 point to you.
1: Yes, please.
0: And I'm furious, John. Furious. Which one of these three drinks was invented first? Tizer, Dr. Pepper, Pepsi Cola.
1: Oh. I'm going to go with Tizer.
0: Wrong, John. Ah. Wrong. Dr. Pepper. Was 1885.
1: Oh, wow.
0: So, Tizer.
1: So, Van Gogh
0: 1924.
1: Could have drunk Dr. Pepper. That's good to know.
0: Pepsi, 1893.
1: Wow.
0: But it was called Brad's Drink for 5 years before becoming Pepsi. Okay, which one of these three is invented earlier? It's one all, John. Fanta, Sprite, Iron Brew.
1: Right. Fanta was invented by the Nazis as an alternative to Coke. So, that's the 30s or 40s. Iron Brew, that's Scottish, obviously. I'm going to say Iron Brew. It's from the 20s or something in Scotland.
0: Oh, you're right, John,
1: yeah!
0: Right!
1: Come on!
0: So, Iron Brew 1901, Sprite 1961, Fanta was Germany in 1940.
1: Yeah. They didn't want to drink the American Coke, so they came up with their own version.
0: You ready? Mm-hmm. Which one was invented earliest, John? 2-1 to you so far. Oasis, Sunkist, Lilt.
1: Oh, just going off the logos and stuff, Sunkist looks like the most sort of legacy, most heritage brand.
0: So you're going first, Sunkist?
1: Sunkist.
0: Wrong, John, wrong! Oh. Oasis, 1966, is the oldest, invented in France. Sunkist, 1979, Lilt, 1975. Sunkist is actually the newest drink out of them three.
1: Oh, mate.
0: Two all. Okay. Pointless, John. Absolutely pointless.
1: Why do you keep doing these quizzes with even numbered questions?
0: What a waste of time. Almost like football from 2009 to 2018. Pointless,

0: Absolute Radio, Chris McCausland with John Long, and I would like to tell you that Clint Boom returns to Absolute Radio tonight from 10 p.m. What a name, John. Clint Boom.
1: It's good, isn't it?
0: Clint, he could be anything, couldn't he?
1: Yeah.
0: He could be like a MI5 operative, a kind of a detective, gritty detective.
1: Yeah, that's what I'm picturing.
2: PI.
0: Yeah, Clint, the name's Boom. Clint Boom. It's a good name. If he was a footballer, mm-hmm. It'd be a good footballer's name as well. It's a good name for anything, isn't it, really?
2: Yeah.
0: I think the fans would sing, boom, boom, shake the room. Clint, Clint, Clint, Clint, boom.
2: Well, we'll let Clint know. That's really good.
0: But who is Clint Boom? He is the Inspiral Carpets keyboard player, and he will be bringing this passion for music, old and new, to Absolute Radio. We'll be discussing his love of Elvis growing up and the song from the 1980s that stopped him in his tracks while working in a furniture store at the time. I mean, stopped him in his tracks. Do you think like somebody said, could you show us where the sofa beds are? And he went, yeah, yeah, follow me, over here, over here. And then something came on the speakers and he just froze. And they were like, excuse me, are you okay? You're showing us where the sofa beds are?
2: Just, stop. What is this?
0: I can't move. Listen. Listen. I don't know what the
2: song is. Is that where they got the name from, working in a furniture shop?
0: Huh?
2: Would they sell carpets? No, I suppose carpets aren't sold in furniture shops.
0: No, no, no, John. You got a little work on that, and we'll come back to you at the end of this bit, yeah?
2: You might, yeah. Give me a second. I'm going to get my notepad out.
0: Chris, this is the end. The Clint Boom Show is on Absolute Radio tonight from 10 p.m, and you can get it on the Rayo app. And John, have you worked on that?
2: Yeah, I was going to say, it was lucky you saw a carpet, otherwise it could have been called underlay. Kill me.
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0: Absolute Radio, Chris McCausland here with John Long, and as we all try to recover from John's underlay...
1: I just said words, Chris, yeah. I panicked. I really didn't think you were going to come back to me, and then you pointed at me, and I just thought, wow, you've got to say some words now.
0: but let's shift gears, John. Let's shift gears like the professionals do to some FA Cup chat. Mm-hmm. What's been going on, John?
1: There's been a replay of some revisionism here. It was a FA Cup game between Clash of the Titans, Woodford Town versus Mulbarton Wanderers.
0: And, love it.
1: And they were in the FA Cup, and Woodford they lost 2-1 to Mulbarton. Fine, there was some controversy because they got at one point they got given a penalty. They scored their penalty, but their players were deemed to have encroached. They entered the box too early. Mm-hmm. And so the referee blew his whistle, gave an indirect free kick, which is not, as we all know, what's meant to happen. Meant to retake it. That's how Harry Kane scores half his penalties. Gets a second go at them. And they didn't do that. He gave an indirect free kick. So they appealed to the FA, who batted it back. They appealed again. And they managed to get a replay, so they got to play it all over again.
0: Replaying the game based on a referee error.
1: You know, like kids, where they go, right, no, we're going to do it again. You know, when they get really annoyed, think being unfair and injustice. It was a bit like that. And everyone, come back. We're going to redo it again. They redid it again, and they lost 2-0 this time, so even better.
0: Wow. I mean, if we went over all of the VAR errors...
1: This is what everyone's saying.
0: ...and things, like how many games have to be replayed?
1: What kind of precedent are you setting here? Manchester Derby from a few weeks ago got to be replayed. Fernandes,
0: imagine them in the Premier League. I mean, if it's good enough for Woodford Town...
1: Yeah. Oh, it's one rule for Mulbarton Wanderers and another for us.
0: Yeah.
1: They did manage to get a record attendance, though. 806.
0: Well, there you go. Replaying football matches due to referee error. And, you know, while we're at it, let's just replay all football from 2009 to 2018 and beyond, shall we? Hey!

0: It's Chris McCausland here with John Long on Absolute Radio. I have to, they tell me to keep on saying that, but I think it like people know what they're playing, don't they? It's not like the old days where it's all just numbers, is it? Oh, what are you listening to? Oh, 74.16.
1: Yeah, but some people are in a cafe and they don't know.
0: Oh, all right.
1: Sorry. Came across as a bit of production
0: well,
1: there.
0: Well, it's Chris McCausland with John Long. I really hope you're enjoying your sandwich. stay tuned. We've got the return of John Long Sunday School. We have got a song that's not on the typical absolute rotation. And we've got some riveting, John. Rubik's Cube chat all coming up. Enjoy your coffee.
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3: The top stories this hour, Andy Burnham's scrapping plans, which would have seen thousands of jury trials in England and Wales, replaced with judge-only hearings. Sir Keir Starmer had put forward the approach for all but the most serious offences, but the Prime Minister's announced the scaled-back approach will now only apply to some fraud and financial crimes. Justice Secretary Alex Norris tells us removing the proposal means other things can happen that will speed up justice.
4: We want to make sure that the package that we pass makes an impact on the backlog, but also is one that holds public confidence. So we've removed that provision from the bill, but this is a very important bit of legislation that's going to make a really big difference.
3: The Tory party conference is due to get underway in Birmingham later. Kemi Badenoch insists her party's completely different from the one which lost the general election 2 years ago. And festival fans don't seem to have been put off by record prices for Glastonbury, with tickets selling out in 45 minutes this morning. The famous event's back next year after taking a break this summer.
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3: Scotland boss Sebastian Pokanoli says he was delighted his side could give captain Andy Robertson a night to remember on his 100th appearance for his country. They got their first victory under the Belgian manager as they beat North Macedonia 2-0 in the Nations League. England recorded their biggest win under Thomas Tuchel as they thrashed Croatia 7-0, and Wales are in action against Denmark later. Finally, Wakefield are celebrating being crowned Super League champions for the first time in their history after beating Warrington 23-10 in the Rugby League Grand Final.
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3: Cloudy across much of Scotland and Northern Ireland with some rainy outbreaks. Dry elsewhere, feeling warm in the sunshine. That's the latest. I'm Abby Simpson.
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0: Absolute Radio, Chris McCausland here with John Long, and it is the return of my favourite bit, because I don't have to do much. It's John Long's Sunday School. John, what are you going to be teaching us about this week?
1: The MTV Video Music Awards.
0: Ooh.
1: Yeah, and took place on Monday. A band you like were on there, Nirvana, given the Vanguard Award.
0: Mm-hmm.
1: So, here are the three facts you need to know.
0: The three most important facts.
1: Most important facts.
0: Yes.
1: So, there was a record broken. Taylor Swift won three awards on Monday, and she put herself into the lead. Most VMAs ever won, 33. Up until Monday, she was tied with Beyonce, and they've been tied for ages on 30 each. And she's gone ahead. Now, they are that rivalry is responsible for the most famous VMA moment, which is the Kanye West. Do you remember this, when he stormed the stage?
0: Oh, yeah, yeah, yeah.
1: A young Taylor Swift.
0: In protest.
1: Yes. It was 2009, so she was, when she was still like a country music singer, she was getting an award for best female video.
0: Mm-hmm.
1: And halfway through her acceptance speech, he came on stage and said the famous, "Yo, Taylor, I'm really happy for you. I'm going to let you finish." So passive-aggressive. I hate that. Now, at the time, that seemed like absolutely mad behaviour. But in the context of what Kanye West has gone on to do, just seems like quite a sort of mild jape, really. Quite sort of light-hearted, quirky, fun.
0: Oh, don't you miss the old Kanye?
1: I do.
0: Where he used to just get up and protest in music videos.
1: Yeah. It also brings on to our second fact, which is famous, the VMAs, for its celebrity beefs.
0: Mm-hmm.
1: There's loads. Eminem threatened to fight Moby during his acceptance speech. He said to him, "Don't you boo me, I will punch a man with glasses." Rage Against the Machine, another one of your favourite bands.
0: Yeah.
1: Their bassist, Timmy C, was disgusted at having lost to Limp Bizkit, so in protest, climbed on stage and climbed the set behind them all and refused to get down. They cut to a commercial break. The commercial break came back. He was still up there. They could not get him down. Eventually, security managed to drag him down. He spent the night in jail.
0: Did he really?
1: Yeah. And Nirvana and Axl Rose, famously in 1992, had a fight backstage as well. A lot of beefs. And also, the third fact, known for their iconic performances, usually things that go wrong as well. Mm-hmm. Nirvana, for example, in 1992, iconic performance. I'm also wearing the T-shirt that Kurt was wearing that day. Not the T-shirt, but you know what I mean. The Daniel Johnson shirt he made famous. In 1992, that went horribly wrong because, A, they started with a different song, which was one of the... So I can't even say the name of the song on air, I don't think, at this stage. It's mm-hmm. The Army, that one.
0: Territorial.
1: Yeah, no. And they did their song, and in the middle of it, the bassist threw his bass into the air. That was his big signature move. You'd throw the bass like 20 feet up in the air mm-hmm. and catch it. He did not catch it. It crushed his skull.
0: It hit him on the head, didn't it?
1: Yeah, and then he tried to walk off stage and passed out. And then and then Dave Grohl came on to the mic and went, "Where's Axl? Hey, Axl. Hey, Axl." Tried to taunt him even more, which led to the fight backstage.
0: Right.
1: So that's all you need to know.
0: Wow. Done. So there's everything we need to know about the MTV VMA Awards. And we've also learned as well along the way mm-hmm. that John does a better impression of a French police car than he does of Dave Grohl.
1: Wow, wow, wow, wow. That's my Dave Grohl.

0: Absolute Radio, Chris McCausland there with John Long, and there's been big, big things happening, John, big things happening in the world of Rubik's Cubes, in the world of cubers.
1: It's quite a competitive world, I didn't realise. It's a bit like Scrabble, you didn't realise how much, there's a whole community that do it professionally, isn't there?
0: Yeah, well, I mean, it's one of them things that kind of sits in the Venn diagram of hobby, obsession, competitions.
1: Yeah.
0: Possibly, I mean, some people would call it a sport.
1: Yeah.
0: It was the World Cubers Association, I don't know if you said conference, gathering, competition, and a six-year-old girl from China. Her name is, and I'm going to go out on a limb here, John, and I apologise if I'm saying this wrong. I'm not good on my Chinese pronunciations. I'm going to say Lian Yunqi, 6 years old. She broke the record twice in 3 days for the fastest time fastest time by a female for solving a Rubik's Cube. So she's the only female in the world to have an average under 4.5 seconds.
1: That is ridiculous, isn't
0: for solving a Rubik's Cube. Because the record for the male record is kind of 3 seconds. It's a fraction over 3 seconds, which is quite a difference. I wonder what that is down to. Is it down to, like, just more boys play with Rubik's Cubes?
1: Yeah.
0: Or is it down to that whole thing about, you know, boys are just more solution-focused, which is good if you got a Rubik's Cube, terrible if you find yourself in a marriage. You know? I wonder whether there's something like that that plays into it. But
1: I wonder.
0: 4.5 seconds is amazing. But she's 6 years old, which is just staggering. Yeah, but so she apparently mastered 1,300 algorithms in a year. So doing 2 to 3 hours a day over a year, 1,300 algorithms. Now, I've worked this out. That's, you know, if you say 5 hours every 2 days, that's 900 hours, okay? That's an algorithm every 42 minutes. she's mastering an algorithm every 42 minutes, which is...
1: I've never mastered an algorithm.
0: it's astonishing. But the thing that I realise when I look at this is, are they really solving the Rubik's Cubes? Because they're not figuring it out, are they? They're looking at the cube, they're seeing a pattern, they're going, I need algorithm 748.
1: Yeah, it's just a memory feat.
0: And then they're doing the moves that they've remembered the thing.
1: They're allowed a certain amount of time to look at it, aren't they, first?
0: Yeah.
1: So it's like 15 seconds to study it, and then the actual solving.
0: Yeah. So are they actually solving it? They're not figuring it out, are they?
1: No, they're using memory to solve it, yeah. And but then don't you do that with all... Isn't that why school is... Otherwise, there wouldn't be no point going to school. Just like, just feel your way through it instinctually.
0: No. I think there's a shut up,
1: John.
0: There's a thing that's different in this.
1: You can't use your common sense to solve a Rubik's Cube.
0: We haven't got the time. I mean, I much prefer my strategy as a six-year-old, where I peeled the stickers off and I stuck them all on, slightly wonky, and I took it downstairs to show my mum and dad. Mummy, Daddy, look what I've done. And,
1: he's mastered the algorithm.
0: So anyway, there you go. Six-year-old Lian Yunqi. Hats off to you.
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0: Absolute Radio, Chris McCausland here with John Long. And John, have we had any emails this week?
1: Well, we had an interesting correspondence, actually, based on... do you remember last week you were talking about, we were trailing, there was a documentary about MySpace.
0: Mm-hmm.
1: And it was listing all the different celebrities that are appearing on it.
0: Oh, yes.
1: And one of them was Sam Fender.
0: Yes.
1: And you said, he must have been a child. He must have been only 6 years old.
0: Mm-hmm.
1: We even mocked tiny Sam Fender. Some voices may have been done.
0: Mm-hmm.
1: Well, it turns out I've had a correspondence from tiny Sam Fender who wants to correct you.
0: Six-year-old Sam Fender?
1: He was older. He was born in 1994. He was a teen at the height of MySpace, and he wants to set the record straight. And he's, in fact, tiny Sam Fender has written you a correction song, Chris.
0: Oh, wow. I mean, this is...
1: From a time machine, from the noughties.
0: Okay, I mean, does this satisfy the no-repeat guarantee?
1: I don't think anyone's going to repeat this. Right. And also, just to forewarn people, if you don't have much of a knowledge of the mid-noughties, the next 90 seconds might be borderline incomprehensible. Okay.
2: Hello, Chris. It's me, Tiny Sam Fender. Thanks for mentioning me on your show, but I just wanted to pick you up on something you were saying about me not knowing nothing about MySpace. MySpace is where I spent my formative years. That's where I learned all about love and heartache, using my profile to capture the attention of emo girls that I fancied from school.

0: Sam Fender wishes to distance himself from Tiny Sam Fender and all of his views.
1: We started dating. I treated her right, you know. I took her to Frankie and Benny's for a calzone. I got a Woolworths pick a mix, and not just the light stuff like marshmallows and plumps. I'm talking chocolate mice, jazzles, fudge, the proper heavy stuff. But then something went wrong and we just drifted apart. She dropped me from her top 8 friends.
0: That's the emotional heft of the song.
1: Blocked me on MSN Messenger and it still stings. I was so confused. Don't know what I'd done, but I'm not alone. No, I'll never be alone because I've still got Tom. And you'll never leave me, right, Tom? Tom?
0: So there you go, Chris. I hope you've been suitably corrected.
2: Wow,
0: by Tiny
2: I mean,
0: Sam
2: I just
0: Fender.
2: Can't believe that the radio show's got that kind of reach that Tiny Sam Fender is able to send us a song in from
0: 2005. I know. This show is popular in sort of demographics you didn't know existed.
2: It's remarkable, really, isn't it? Mm-hmm. There you go. And I'm guessing there's a lot of very confused people at home.
0: But there's 8 people who loved that.

0: 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What's happening, John?
1: Well, Absolute Radio is where real music matters, as you and I know well, Chris. And Live Music Thursday's back. Last week it was Blossoms, live in session. Do you like Blossoms?
0: I don't know Blossoms.
1: I think you'd like them, you know.
0: I might know the songs.
1: I'm not going to sing them because I know what happens when I attempt those things. But they're very good. If you missed it, it's available on Rayo app, and you can watch it too on the Absolute Radio YouTube channel, along with the previous week's band, Nothing But Thieves. More live music.
0: Nothing But Thieves.
1: Not the name of the band. I just really hate the band in question. Nothing But Thieves.
0: Nothing But Thieves.
1: Nothing But Thieves.
0: Actually named after the management structure at Manchester City. Stealing our memories.
1: I really thought we were done with the references there. You called an extra one in there.
0: Nothing But Thieves, by the way. They got that song, haven't they? I don't know any of the words, but he goes, duh. Come on, help me out. What's it called?
1: I don't know.
0: Come on, do
1: that again, and I'll
0: it's.
1: Oh, you Shazam! And see
0: this
1: if we can
0: is
1: pick that
0: the
1: up.
0: Song that makes me think that the no repeat guarantee doesn't exist, because I think it's on at 10:30 every morning.
1: Well, they're allowed to repeat day on day. It's not like no repeat ever again. It's on a 24-hour cycle.
0: I think if people paid attention, they'd realise that that song by Nothing But Thieves is on 16 times a day.
1: Not on Absolute. Don't you dare. Do you mean Amsterdam?
0: No.
1: Overcome?
0: No, it's the one that goes, duh.
1: It's really hard to Google, duh.
0: Yeah.
1: Well, either way, if you wanted to, you could go on Rayo and re-listen to their previous. Actually, you don't need to, because you've heard it now. There's more live music to come this Thursday. You can hear Blossoms. Duh. There's that song Blossoms do. You know that one.
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0: Absolute Radio, Chris McCausland here with John Long. And John, we've been here for 15 weeks and I've just had it explained to me what the no-repeat guarantee is. I thought the no-repeat guarantee between 9 and 5, Monday to Friday, meant that no song was repeated all week. All week between 9 and 5.
1: But that would imply that the hours between 5 and 9 were like a sort of amnesty, like, yeah. Well, okay, breathe, everyone, before we have to go back to...
0: But it's just a daily no-repeat.
1: Yeah, yeah.
0: So they can have the same song on. So I've been hearing this... every morning thinking, that was on yesterday.
2: They lie.
0: That was
2: on.
0: It's perfectly within the, within the legal constrictions of the no-repeat guarantee, apparently. I mean, how many songs is that? That's like... So you got, like, I mean, how many? Like, 7 or 8 songs an hour?
1: Are you having a pop at the no-repeat guarantee?
0: I'm just saying, seven or eight times 7 or 8. Let's say 60 songs.
3: More than that.
0: 60 songs.
1: Chris, what's in that in your
0: between
1: mouth?
0: Between 9 and 5.
1: What's that in your mouth?
0: What do you mean?
1: Is that, what is it? Is that the hand that feeds you?
0: I'm just angry about football this week, John. And I'm looking for something to take it out on. And at the minute, it's the no-repeat guarantee. Because you know what was repeated between the years of 2009 and 2018? Sham financial shenanigans. Anyway, you got anything coming up this week, John?
1: I've got the boy, my wife's going away for a few days to Paris. She works in fashion, so she's often gone to Paris.
0: Yeah.
1: And I am stuck in Croydon with the boy. So I'll be watching the boy all week. So that'll be fun. Boy, lads house. We'll get curry, we'll spit, we'll check out the ball cock and hire a skip. All the manly things you can do.
0: Good stuff.
1: What about you?
0: I've had some cabinets delivered for my vinyl records, many of which have been in crates and boxes for probably a decade and a half.
1: Okay.
0: And so I'll be going through some dusty boxes and pulling things out and going, why did I buy this? I'm quite excited to see what I own. Some things I haven't seen in quite some time because, you know, space and you have to put things away and that. But so I'll be going through my vinyl records maybe this week.
1: So you're going to come back and tell us
0: quite excited
1: your rarest gems and the weirdest finds next week.
0: I mean, I'll tell you what I do own. Mm-hmm. I know this. And I've got quite a lot of cool, good records.
1: Yeah.
0: But I've also got records that I bought when I was 10 or 11 years old, 12 years old.
1: Okay.
0: And I know that I do own Vanilla Ice Extremely Live.
1: I was going to ask.
0: Not even the studio album, John. Vanilla Ice Live.
2: Oh, he was good live though, wasn't he?

0: Absolute Radio, Chris McCausland here with John Long, and that is the end of another show. End of show 14. I said we'd be there for 15 weeks before, John. It's actually 14, isn't it?
1: Yeah. Well, is it, or is it one of those things like the centuries where actually, technically...
0: Oh, God. You have to take one and divide by three. Yeah. Anyway, it's the end of another show. And what have we learnt this week, John?
1: Well, we've learnt that you were delighted by the recent water outages in your local area.
0: Delighted, John, delighted. We have learned that John and his son like to stand on the streets and cheer people who need urgent medical attention.
1: That's a hobby. We've learned that Chris doesn't know what the no-repeat guarantee means.
0: honestly, and we've learned that Tiny Sam Fender listens to this show all the way from 2005.
1: Mm-hmm. And we've also learned that Chris doesn't know what the no-repeat guarantee means.
0: Very meta, John, very meta.
1: Thank you.
0: And we haven't learned, but we've further established the fact that all the football was a sham from 2009 to 2018.
1: And Chris is fine with that.
0: Yeah, it's going to take a while, John. It's going to take a while. That is the end of the show. If you don't know what any of that means, or most of that, go back and listen to the full show on the radio. You can get the talky bits on the podcast, wherever you get your podcasts. Send us an email, chris@absoluteradio.co.uk. We will catch you next week. Say goodbye, John.
1: Bye.
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13: The top stories this hour. The Prime Minister's U-turned on plans to cut jury trials in England and Wales. Sir Keir Starmer's government wanted judges to make decisions on offences carrying a sentence of less than 3 years. But Justice Secretary Alex Norris says that'll now be just for some fraud and financial cases. He's also vowing to get more magistrates to help clear a court backlog.
14: We've got brilliant magistrates working up and down the country. We are making sure we have enough magistrates. When we last left government, there were 25,000. The previous government let that fall to as low as 12,000.
13: A Met police officer's been charged with allegedly sexually assaulting two women while on duty. PC Islam Abdul Hadi is accused of two counts relating to two separate reported incidents, one in January 2020 and the other in February last year. The 43-year-old's been suspended and is due in court tomorrow. And tickets for next year's Glastonbury Festival have sold out in less than 45 minutes. Those who managed to snap them up paid more than £400, the most expensive in the event's history.
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13: Coming up shortly, we've got a results in the Bahrain Grand Prix, but first, Scotland captain Andy Robertson admits his 100th cap was made more special by them getting a first victory under new boss Sebastian Pokanoli. They beat North Macedonia 2-0 in the Nations League. England recorded their biggest win under Thomas Tuchel as they thrashed Croatia 7-0. Wales are in action against Denmark later. And now to Malaysia, where Red Bull's Max Verstappen has won the Bahrain Grand Prix. Kimi Antonelli took second, with Lewis Hamilton finishing in third.
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13: Cloudy across much of Scotland and Northern Ireland, with some rainy hours.

0: for slumber during a camping holiday. 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

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If you voted for our ultimate noughties anthem, we've been playing them out over the week over on Absolute Radio, and it was a right old scrap, a right old brouhaha when Ben unveiled the number one. It was Back to Black by Amy Winehouse. The top 10 is fairly controversial as well. Do yourselves a favour, sit down and have a little listen to the full chart back on Rayo. And if you like your noughties music, try it out now on the Rayo app. Meanwhile,

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1: Skunk Anansie and Hedonism on Absolute Radio 90s. So, of course, Skin has been fantastic in the hot seat for our Sunday night show over the past 3 or 4 weeks. She is now having a little break, and tonight, it's almost like Doctor Who and the Doctor changes, the Time Lord. We have the amazing Clint Boone from the Spiral Carpets tonight for you, beginning his tenure. He's back for a second bite at the cherry because he's been absolutely amazing, and he'll be here from 10 o'clock tonight over on Absolute Radio. Bite at the cherry, is that the... Is that the right phrase? I'll look it up. We're going to play you New Radicals next.
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0: The Lars on Absolute Radio 90s. New Radicals before that as well. If you're into your horror movies, can I give you a little recommendation? I ended up watching a movie called Host the other night. The reason I watched it is that on our Scarred for Life podcast, where we get a guest to share three things that terrified them, we were chatting to Jed Shepherd, who is a filmmaker and was the co-writer of this movie called Host that he made during lockdown. And it was based on six girls who get together and have a Zoom catch-up. You know, there were loads of them during lockdown. And they invite a psychic on to do a seance and it all goes horribly wrong. It's 58 minutes long. And I kid you not, it's the scariest thing I've ever seen in my entire life. I was jumping out of the bed left, right and centre. So, yeah, honestly, watch it, listen to the Scarred for Life podcast and let's take your mind off it with Bobby Brown.
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15: And now, the weather.
16: Outside, gloomy skies, a persistent drizzle and a chilly wind blowing from the west, north, east and south.
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0: Are you ready to order?
1: Yes, I'd like... Oh, hang on, that's my Ring security camera. Look, there's a man with a black dog in my front garden. Oh, not again. Oi, Len! Go do your business somewhere else. And the same goes for your dog. Always know who's at your door with Ring. Prime Big Deal Days is here. 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

0: For top stories this hour, Andy Burnham's scrapping plans, which would have seen thousands of jury trials in England and Wales, replaced with judge-only hearings. Sir Keir Starmer had put forward the approach for all but the most serious offences, but the Prime Minister's announced the scaled-back approach will now only apply to some fraud and financial crimes. Justice Secretary Alex Norris tells us removing the proposal means other things can happen that will speed up justice.
1: We want to make sure that the package that we pass makes an impact on the backlog, but also is one that holds public confidence. So we've removed that provision from the bill, but this is a very important bit of legislation that's going to make a really big difference.
0: The Tory party conference is due to get underway in Birmingham later. Kemi Badenoch insists her party's completely different from the one which lost the general election 2 years ago. And festival fans don't seem to have been put off by record prices for Glastonbury, with tickets selling out in 45 minutes this morning. The famous event's back next year after taking a break this summer.
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0: Coming up shortly, we've got a results in the Bahrain Grand Prix. But first, Scotland captain Andy Robertson admits his 100th cap was made more special by them getting a first victory under new boss Sebastian Pokanoli. They beat North Macedonia 2-0 in the Nations League. England recorded their biggest win under Thomas Tuchel as they thrashed Croatia 7-0. Wales are in action against Denmark later. And now to Malaysia, where Red Bull's Max Verstappen has won the Bahrain Grand Prix. Kimi Antonelli took second, with Lewis Hamilton finishing in third.
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0: Cloudy across much of Scotland and Northern Ireland, with some rainy outbreaks. Dry elsewhere, feeling warm in the sunshine. That's the latest. I'm Abby Simpson.

REM on Absolute Radio 90s, the soundtrack to your Sunday. It's good that you're here. I hope you're doing okay. I'm wearing my Manny Chester t-shirt today in honour of the late, great Manny Mountfield. And I thought I'd play this.

0: 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This is jam hot.
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Bryan Adams and Melanie C. Before that, Oasis, She's Electric on Absolute Radio 90s. If you're one of those people that got tickets, got through the ballot, and then you were chosen and all that kind of stuff, well done to you. I just want to know, are you seeing Oasis, if you are seeing them, somewhere a little bit extravagant? I think Ben on afternoons on Absolute Radio, Ben Burrell, is off to like Paris or Amsterdam or something like that to see them. If you got fancy Oasis tickets, just not Oasis tickets, fancy ones to somewhere else, let me know.

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top stories this hour, Andy Burnham's scrapping plans, which would have seen thousands of jury trials in England and Wales, replaced with judge-only hearings. Sir Keir Starmer had put forward the approach for all but the most serious offences. But the Prime Minister's announced the scaled-back approach will now only apply

0: testify to some fraud and financial crimes. Justice Secretary Alex Norris tells us removing the proposal means other things can happen that'll speed up justice.
1: We want to make sure that the package that we pass makes an impact on the backlog, but also is one that holds public confidence. So we've removed that provision from the bill, but this is a very important bit of legislation that's going to make a really big difference.
0: The Tory party conference is due to get underway in Birmingham later. Kemi Badenoch insists her party's completely different from the one which lost the general election 2 years ago. And festival fans don't seem to have been put off by record prices for Glastonbury, with tickets selling out in 45 minutes this morning. The famous event's back next year after taking a break this summer.
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0: Coming up shortly, we've got a results in the Bahrain Grand Prix, but first, Scotland captain Andy Robertson admits his 100th cap was made more special by them getting a first victory under new boss Sebastian Pokanoli. They beat North Macedonia 2-0 in the Nations League. England recorded their biggest win under Thomas Tuchel as they thrashed Croatia 7-0. Wales are in action against Denmark later. And now to Malaysia, where Red Bull's Max Verstappen has won the Bahrain Grand Prix. Kimi Antonelli took second, with Lewis Hamilton finishing in third.
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0: Cloudy across much of Scotland and Northern Ireland, with some rainy outbreaks. Dry elsewhere, feeling warm in the sunshine. That's the latest. I'm Abby Simpson.

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Andy Bush here, Absolute Radio 90s on a Sunday afternoon. I bet there's no way you can guess what song I'm going to play for you next. Have a think about a slightly bit of a curveball, dance-based, chart-based 90s song that you probably danced to in a nightclub. Have a think. Was it this?

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14: 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Sir 12A.

Delamitri on Absolute Radio 90s. Hope you're enjoying the tunes. It's great to have your company. Have you been to a fancy dress party in recent years? I feel like people don't do that as much as they used to. What used to be the deal every New Year's Eve in Dartmouth, in Devon, where I grew up? I grew up in Brixham down the road, but there was high stress and high tension because you'd go to Dartmouth. Everybody used to get dressed up in fancy dress. I don't know if they still do that now, but you'd go over there in fancy dress, but then the last ferry back, you used to have to get a ferry across the river. Otherwise, you have to go all the way up to Totnes to get home, which used to take you 2 or 3 hours. So the last ferry across was, I think, 12:45. Let's just say if you'd had too many or didn't have your whereabouts or your sense of direction with you, you were coming home fairly late that evening. But we used to always dress as the guys from this video, Beastie Boys, Sabotage.

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15: And now, the weather.
16: Outside, gloomy skies, a persistent drizzle, and a chilly wind blowing from the west, north, east, and south.
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1: Are you a massive Oasis fan? 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

Absolute Radio 90s with me, Andy Bush. That's Ultranate. That's me pretty much done. We have Andrew Garfield on the show tomorrow on Home Time talking about his ace new film, The Uprising. Don't miss that. He's with us after six. In the meantime, have a good rest of your Sunday.

0: 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And truthfully, it's only getting harder. 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
19: Good afternoon, it's Ben Burrell here. This is the Absolute Radio 90s chart show. As always, we're taking 2 months from the 90s and we're going to count down the 40 biggest songs from those months. Let's start with October 1992. And at 40 is Felix and Don't You Want Me, a song taken from the Tango advert. That's right, we've boiled down this art, if we can call it that, to an advert. And rightfully so, frankly.

0: October 1992. This is Ben Barrell here. You're listening to The Chart Show right now. I hope you're enjoying so far. I've got E17 to play for you in a second and Pearl Jam coming next.
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Pearl Jam, Jeremy, playing on Absolute Radio 90s. It's Ben Burrell here, and this is the chart show. Every single Sunday afternoon, we take 2 months from the 90s and we count down the 40 biggest songs from those months. And right now, we are doing October, because we're into October now. I know it's blowing my mind. October 1992, and I hope you're enjoying the chart so far. We're going to go into the top 30 in just a second. Before we do, let's recap the first section of the chart. At 40 was Felix and Don't You Want Me, Chris Rea and Nothing to Fear at number 39. John Cicada and Just Another Day at 38. 37 was Charles and Eddie, Would I Lie to You, the winner of the Ivor Novello Award for Best Song this year. 36 was Sunscreen and Perfect Motion, Suede and Metal Mickey at 35. Annie Lennox, Walking on Broken Glass, a song you heard moments ago, that was a 34. Go West and Faithful at 33. The follow-up to King of Wishful Thinking, The Orb Assassin, was at 32. And at 31 was a song you just heard from Pearl Jam. It was Jeremy. The Prodigy and Jericho is at 30. Dina Carroll at 29. This, though, from E17, is at 28.

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These are the biggest songs from October 1992. And that tune is at 25 in our chart. Felix back in the chart again for a second time. All right, number 25. Let's skip that. And let's also skip the song at 24. It's Patti Smith and Don Henley with Sometimes Love Just Ain't Enough. This is at 23.

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Backstreet Preachers and Theme from MASH playing on Absolute Radio 90s. That is at 21 in our chart. And this is Ben Burrell here. We're doing the chart show right now, counting down the biggest songs from October 1992. The Prodigy and Jericho, a double A side with the song Fire, was at 30. 29 was Dina Carroll and Special Kind of Love. E17 and House of Love, their debut single at 28. 27 was The Farm and Don't You Want Me. Stereo MCs and Connected at 26. Felix and It Will Make Me Crazy, second entry from Felix. The first one was Don't You Want Me. We played that earlier. That song, It Will Make Me Crazy, is the follow up to Don't You Want Me. Fun fact for you there. That was at 25 in our chart. 24 was Patti Smith and Don Henley, rather, with Sometimes Love Just Ain't Enough. Vanessa Paradis, you heard that earlier, Be My Baby, written by Lenny Kravitz, her boyfriend at the time, was at 23. 22 was Brian May and Too Much Love Will Kill You. Keep it light, Brian. 21 was the Manic Street Preachers and the song you just heard. Let's go into the top 20. At 20 is Luther Vandross and Janet Jackson. The best things in life are free.

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That is Drive, playing on Absolute Radio 90s. And this is The Chart Show. My name is Ben Burrell. Hope you're doing all right this afternoon. We're counting down the biggest songs from October 1992. Luther Vandross and Janet Jackson, a big song at 20, with The Best Things in Life Are Free. Irma Franklin and Take a Little Piece of My Heart, a classic, the 1967 hit, re-released in the 90s and back into the top 20 as well. Bizarre Inc., I'm Gonna Get You at 18. 17 is Mike Oldfield and Sentinel. That was beaten by Snap and Rhythm Is a Dancer. One of the biggest selling songs of the year at 16. 15 was Prince and My Name is Prince from the album Love Symbol. Simple Minds and Love Song at 14. 13 was Bob Marley and Iron Zion Lion. Lionel Richie, My Destiny, a big song at number 12 for him. And you just heard an underrated tune from REM. It was Drive. And that song was at number 11 in our charts. Let's go into the top 10. And at 10 is a

0: Jovi, Keep the Faith, playing on Absolute Radio 90s. The number one song from October 1992 is a little bit of a surprise, I guess. It's on for you in the next 10 minutes.
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15: And now, the weather.
16: Outside, gloomy skies, a persistent drizzle, and a chilly wind blowing from the west, north, east, and south.
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Shaman and Ebenezer Good playing on Absolute Radio 90s. This is The Chart Show. It's Ben Burrell here. We are counting down the biggest songs from October 1992. And we're at the stage where we need to go through the top 10. It looks a little bit like this. At 10 is Arrested Development and People Every Day. Take That. A Million Love Songs at number 9. Madonna and Erotica was at number 8. The title track for her controversial fifth album. I love it when people say controversial. It's never that controversial, is it? Dr. Spin and Tetris at number 7. That's right, a pseudonym used by Andrew Lloyd Webber. He loves a chart hit, doesn't he? 6 was Dr. Alban and It's My Life. Undercover, Baker Street, a cover of the 70s hit at 5. 4 was Bon Jovi, Keep the Faith. Boys to Men and End of the Road, another big tune at number 3. Number 2 was A Shaman and Ebenezer Good. And this is the number 1 song from October 1992.

0: Tamsin Archer and Sleeping Satellite playing on Absolute Radio 90s, the number one song from October 1992. Let's go to our second month of the chart this afternoon, shall we? Let's go to October 1998. And 40 is a really good tune. This is Faithless and God is a DJ.
1: This is my church. 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

0: Alanis Morissette and Thank You. Very good start to this second chart of the afternoon. Faithless and God as a DJ started us off at 40, and this tune from Alanis Morissette is at Thank You. Dina Carroll on 123 is the song between those two tunes we haven't got time to play. We have got time to play some great songs, though. A number one single from the Manic Street Preachers and Jurassic 5 coming next.
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0: Could you be that someone?

Impossible and The Way. These are the biggest songs from October 1998, and this is the Absolute Radio 90s chart show. It's Ben Burrell here. Faithless and God is a DJ was at 40, Dina Carroll and 123 at 39. Alanis Morissette and Thank You, you heard that earlier. That was at 38. 37 was Bryan Adams and On a Day Like Today, the title track from his 1998 album, Jurassic 5 and Concrete Schoolyard, featuring a, it says here from producer Steve, a dope kazoo solo. There's a sentence I never thought I'd be saying on the radio this afternoon. Don't think that I've ever said the word dope either. Doesn't feel right in my accent, does it? Anyway, that's a 36. 35 was 5, and Everybody Gets Up, sampling Joan Jett's I Love Rock and Roll, a dope song. That was beaten by the tune All About the Money. Remember that? No, me neither. Let's go to 33. That's the Manic Street Preachers. If you tolerate this, your children will be next. Drew Hill and How Deep Is Your Love? Cisco and his mates make a single for the Rush Hour soundtrack, and it's at 32. 31 was Fastball and The Way, the song you just heard. Let's go in to a top 30, and at 30 is this from U2.

0: once paid 50 quid for a signed photo of Jennifer Aniston. 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

George Michael outside, a good tune, playing on Absolute Radio 90s. And this is the chart show. We're counting down the biggest songs from October 1998 right now. And that George Michael song is at 26 in our charts. Let's skip Monica and The First Night and play the song at 24, which is The Cardigans and My Favourite Game.

This is a great song. Natalie and Brilliant had so many good songs. So many good songs. Wrong Impression, Big Mistake, Glorious, Counting Down the Days. And that as well, that is Smoke, obviously Torn too. But that is a 21 in our chart from October 1998. And this is the Absolute Radio 90s chart show. At 30 was U2 and The Sweetest Thing, with Trisha McNeil and Someone Loves You Honey at 29. Day Sleeper from REM, a good tune from their album. Up was at 28. 27 was UB40 and Comeback Darling. George Michael Outside at 26. 25 was Monica and The First Night. Cardigan My Favourite Game at 24, Ace of Base and Cruel Summer at 23, 22 with Steps and One for Sorrow, and you just said Natalie Imbruglia and Smoke, that was at 21. Let's go in to the top 20, shall we? And at 20 is Jennifer Page.

0: 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That is a great song, and that is at number 18 in our chart from October 1998. 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Stardust, Fatboy Slim and Robbie all coming next.
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This is the chart show. We are counting down the biggest songs from October 1998. At 20 was Jennifer Page and Crush. Dita and Relax at 19. Placebo and You Don't Care About Us was at 18. 17 was Savage Garden, To the Moon and Back, the follow-up to Truly, Madly, Deeply. Mel B, I Want You Back, featuring Missy Elliott at 16. 15 was Stardust, Music Sounds Better With You, The Honeys and Finally Found, their debut single at 14. 13 was Fatboy Slim and Gangsta Trippin', a great tune. Boyzone, No Matter What at 12. Robbie and Millennium, the song you just heard, was at number 11 in our charts. Let's go into the top 10. Space Dust and Gym and Tonic at 10.

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15: And now, the weather.
16: Outside, gloomy skies, a persistent drizzle, and a chilly wind blowing from the west, north, east and south.
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She's a perfect 10, but she wears a 12. Baby, keep a little 2 for me.

that just misses out on the top spot in our chart from October 1998. Let's recap that top 10 before we get to that number one single. Space Dust and Gin and Tonic at 10, 911, More Than a Woman at number 9, 8 was Brandy and Top of the World. Lauryn Hill, a brilliant song, Doo Wop That Thing at 7. Aerosmith, I Don't Want to Miss a Thing was at 6. 5 was Teaspoon and Sex on the Beach. Billy and Girlfriend at 4. Come on, it's a great tune. The Beautiful South and Perfect 10 was at number 3 in our chart. Bewitched and Roller Coaster, no time to play that, sadly. I'm as bereft as you. That was a number 2. And this is the number 1 song from October 1998. It's Cher and Believe.

0: The number one song from October 1999. That is Share and Believe. And that is it for the chart show this week. We'll do this again next Sunday from 3. On the way next, back-to-back music, Maloko, Extreme and The Charlatans all coming up. And Chris Martin is with you on Forgotten 90s tonight from 9, playing some great songs, including The Orb and Be Here Now era Oasis. What more could you want? I'll see you back here tomorrow morning from 10. Have a good one.
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7: The top stories this hour. The five Green Party MPs say there's no conflict between supporting the rights of Palestinians and the rights of Jewish people. It's after members at the party conference in Brighton voted in favour of a policy that says Zionism, the movement to develop and protect a Jewish state in Israel, is racist. Shadow Home Secretary Chris Philp is calling the move potentially anti-Semitic.
8: I think that's completely wrong. It's a stereotypical and potentially anti-Semitic characterisation. And the Green Party needs to put its house in order.
7: Israel's foreign ministry says the Greens are giving legitimacy to terrorism. Next, the Conservative leader Kemi Badenoch has promised to fix Britain as she opened her party's conference in Birmingham. She set out a vision for a future Conservative government, including plans to tighten welfare spending and free childcare for higher-earning parents. Those moves have been welcomed by some Tory party members.
9: They should have the same access, but they are paying far, far more in taxes.
10: I think cliff edges never work. I think we should be trying to give every opportunity to allow those children to get that education that they need.
7: The Justice Secretary, Alex Norris, has avoided putting a time frame on easing court backlogs in England and Wales, but insists it will happen. He's spoken after the government scrapped plans to get rid of jury trials for some serious crimes. The president of New York's Cornell University says he's deeply disturbed by the alleged gang rape of a student in 2024. Prosecutors have reopened an investigation into claims a 20-year-old woman was drugged and attacked by seven men. A high-profile dispute over a parade in Northern Ireland is continuing. Residents and campaigners have been joined by politicians as they block Garvaghy Road in Portadown. The Orange Order was given permission to march along there a week ago, but it's been stopped by protesters and police. And the city of Wakefield has been celebrating its club's Rugby League Super League Grand Final win. Trinity have been on an open-top bus parade after clinching their first silverware since 1968.
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7: Rain across northern parts of the UK tonight, but dry elsewhere, and a mix of showers and sunny spells tomorrow. That's the latest. I'm Johnny Freeman. From Rayo.

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5: The top stories this hour. The five Green Party MPs say there's no conflict between supporting the rights of Palestinians and the rights of Jewish people. It's after members at the party conference in Brighton voted in favour of a policy that says Zionism, the movement to develop and protect a Jewish state in Israel, is racist. Israel's foreign ministry says the Greens are giving legitimacy to terrorism. Shadow Home Secretary Chris Philp has also criticised the move.
6: It's a stereotypical and potentially anti-Semitic characterisation. And the Green Party need to put its house in order and do a lot more to combat the virulent anti-Semitism.
5: Next this evening, the Prime Minister is scrapping plans to get rid of some jury trials for more serious criminal cases in England and Wales. Andy Burnham's reverse proposals put forward under his predecessor, Sir Keir Starmer. Justice Secretary Alex Norris has told us not making the change will speed up other improvements.
7: That was quite a new and novel thing. It would have taken us time to do and would have therefore delayed implementation of the whole package. But removing that means I can bring all of the package forwards.
5: Kemi Badenoch has declared the Conservatives will win the next election. The party's leader has opened their conference in Birmingham. She's followed Margaret Thatcher in publishing a 100-page booklet about how she'd govern. A teenager's disappearance in Bournemouth is being treated as suspected child abduction. Police have arrested a 19-year-old man as they look into a 13-year-old going missing. Earlier, it was confirmed the boy had been found after 4 days. An inquiry's found decades-old debris stuck inside a Spitfire's engine was very likely to have caused a fatal crash in Lincolnshire. Battle of Britain Memorial flight pilot squadron leader Mark Long died when the plane came down during a display near RAF Coningsby in 2024. And Rugby League Super League champions Wakefield have been parading through the city to celebrate winning the grand final. Trinity ended their 58-year wait for the league title with a 23-10 victory over Warrington at Old Trafford last night. They're just the sixth side to get their name on the trophy.
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5: Rain across northern parts of the UK tonight, but dry elsewhere, and a mix of showers and sunny spells tomorrow. That's the latest. I'm Johnny Freeman.

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9: The top stories this hour. The five Green MPs have reaffirmed their commitment to supporting the rights of Palestinians and Jewish people. It's after members backed Making Zionism, the movement to develop and protect a Jewish state in Israel, racist. Its foreign ministry is accusing the party of legitimizing terrorism. Rabbi Charlie Baginski is calling on leader Zach Polanski to clarify his position.
10: In these moments that need leadership, both to bring us together and to speak out against racism, then abdicating oneself from the vote and not being speaking says something dramatic, certainly to those of us in the Jewish community.
9: The Justice Secretary claims court backlogs in England and Wales will start falling by the end of this parliament, despite scrapping plans to curb many jury trials. The Burnham government has overturned Sir Keir Starmer's proposals, claiming they'd have been complicated to implement and slow down the whole package of reforms. Rape survivor Morwenna Lochman, who's waived her right to anonymity, says further delays to trials are inexcusable.
11: The reality is that there are 81,000 people waiting to go to court. Rape victims are waiting up to 9 years for their trial to be heard. Victims will drop out and rapists will walk free.
9: Kemi Badenoch declared the Conservatives are for the future as she opened their annual party conference in Birmingham. An extension of free childcare to higher earners is among today's new pledges. A Metropolitan Police officer is due in court tomorrow morning charged with sexually assaulting two women. PC Islam Abdel Hadi, who's 43, is accused of carrying out the attacks while on duty in January 2020 and in February last year. Firefighters have been called to a pub in Glasgow city centre. More than 50 are tackling flames at the Maltman in West Regent Lane. And in sport, Wakefield have been celebrating a first Rugby League Super League title with their fans. Head coach Daryl Powell and his players took part in an open-top bus parade in the city after their 23-10 victory over Warrington in the grand final at Old Trafford. From Sky News, I'm Stevie Shillinglaw.

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15: Part of the Beast.
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15: Thrilling action. 4 stars. 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
15: Part of the Beast. In cinemas now. Sir 12A.

0: The top stories this hour. The Greens have declared themselves an anti-Zionist party. 56% of members voted in favour of making the movement to develop and protect a Jewish state in Israel racist. The Israeli Foreign Ministry says the party is legitimising terrorism. Adrian Ramsey, one of their five MPs and a former co-leader, isn't happy either.
1: I'm deeply sad that this motion has passed. It doesn't reflect my view, and I don't think it reflects long-standing Green principles either, because the Green Party has always believed in the right of all peoples around the world to self-determination, and indeed that was reflected in our manifesto from the last general election.
0: Leader Zach Polanski didn't vote. The Justice Secretary insists court backlogs will start falling in this parliament. That's despite the government having scrapped a controversial plan to curb jury trials in England and Wales for all but the most serious offences. Conservative leader Kemi Badenoch's promised to fix Britain as she opened her party's conference in Birmingham. She set out plans to tighten welfare spending and offer free childcare for higher-earning parents. Those earning more than £100,000 a year don't currently qualify. That's been welcomed by some party members.
2: Yes, they should have the same access, but they are paying far, far more in taxes.
3: I think cliff edges never work.
4: I think we should be trying to give every opportunity to allow those children to get that education that they need.
0: A Metropolitan Police officer has been charged with sexually assaulting two women. PC Islam Abdel Hadi is accused of two separate incidents while on duty. Brazil's voting in a high-stakes presidential election. The front-runners are incumbent Lula da Silva and Flavio Bolsonaro, the son of jailed former far-right leader Jair. If no candidate gets more than 50% of the vote, the top two will head to a runoff in 3 weeks. And those who tried to get their hands on Glastonbury tickets this morning had little time to do so. The general sale sold out in less than 45 minutes and welcomed by some party members.
2: Yes, they should have the same access, but they are paying far, far more in taxes.
3: I think cliff edges.

0: lucky enough to get one paid more than £400. 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
3: Good evening. Welcome to the Sunday night alternative treasure trove that is Forgotten 90s. And my commiserations, or, you know, congratulations if you managed to actually get Glastonbury tickets. But I think there's probably more people who didn't, me included, arm raised, than did. And similarly, if you're trying to get Oasis tickets, it's been an expensive couple of weeks, potentially. Do you know what I mean? Play the orb after Oasis of Forgotten 90s.

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2: What were the skies like when you were young?
3: They went on forever. When we lived in Arizona, and the skies always had little fluffy clouds in them, and they were long and clear. There were lots of stars at night. And when it would rain, they were beautiful, the most beautiful skies, as a matter of fact.

The Orb, Little Fluffy Clouds, Absolute Radio 90s. This is Chris Martin. Welcome to our Sunday night treasure trove. We play a load of alternative classics this time on a Sunday night, always, which means we've got Radiohead coming up, but it's not a song we normally play that often. We've got Flaming Lips and Spiral Carpets, Tori Amos and REM on the way after this. Now, Blur were inescapable in the mid-90s, weren't they? Park Life took them to new levels. The Great Escape was them kind of carrying that on. I don't think that album was anywhere near as strong as Park Life. But then something happened. They decided they were going to just change everything. They weren't going to be that kind of cheeky, chappy London town sort of music hall band. And I'm so glad they did, because that album, the self-titled one, when it came out, was just like, hello, this isn't what I expected from Blur. This has opened my mind up to bands I'd never really discovered, like Pavement, before, because they seem to be name dropping them in every single interview. And it was just kind of harder, rockier edge, slightly spikier to what they were doing. Loved it. This from it is MOR, Blur on Forgotten 90s.

0: 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This is Chris Martin. I'm with you through until 10 tonight with Tori Amos and Radiohead playing next.
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Tori Amos, Crucify of Forgotten 90s. Before that, Radiohead, My Iron Lung. They are getting back out on the road after doing those UK and Europe dates, which I didn't manage to get tickets. I was gutted. But they've announced they're going to be touring around the far side of the world, Australia, New Zealand and that. And I would be lying if I hadn't thought of spending my entire savings on flying over that side of the world just to see Radiohead. But there we go. All right, we continue. Flaming Lips coming up for you very soon. If you're with us on a Saturday night from 9 o'clock, we do a show called 24-Hour Party People. It's full of Hacienda classics, and you can listen to it anytime you fancy on Rayo. Here is one of those from a guy called Gerald. This is Voodoo Ray, Forgotten 90s.

0: Yeah, no, technically late 80s, but Hacienda classics definitely belong on Absolute Radio 90s as well. A guy called Gerald Voodoo Ray playing on Absolute Radio 90s. More Manc legends while we're on the subject. One that is joining Absolute Radio once again tonight from 10. Details on the way. Yes, it's Clint Boone. You probably knew that. We'll play you the Inspirals and Flaming Lips after this.
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Flaming Lips, forgotten 90s, where real music matters. This is Absolute Radio 90s. Excited that Clint Boone is back with us on Absolute Radio tonight from 10 o'clock. So not long to go until that kicks off, actually. The Inspirals man back with us, bringing his passion for music old and new, discussing his love of Elvis growing up and the song from the 1980s that stopped him in his tracks when he first heard it whilst working in a furniture store at the time. But if you're into your 90s music, you need to hear the story about how he nearly joined fellow Manc music legends James in the 1980s. That is the Clint Boone Show, and it's back on Absolute Radio tonight from 10, right after this show. She comes in the fall.

In Spiral Carpets, She Comes in the Fall from 10 o'clock tonight. Clint Boone returns to Absolute Radio. There's something for you to do in the next few minutes. And that's about it for me on Forgotten 90s for tonight. Thank you so much for having us on. I appreciate it always. And if you want to catch up on any past editions of this show, do so in the free Rayo app. Massive Attack to finish with tonight. And featuring Nana Cherry on this one as well. And of course, the frequently present Horace Andy. This is him with the big wheel, Forgotten 90s.

0: I once paid 50 quid for a signed photo of Jennifer Aniston. When I got it home and out of the envelope, it was Iggy Pop.
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20: Part of the Beast. In cinemas now. Sir 12A.

0: top stories this hour. Israel is accusing the Green Party of legitimizing terrorism after it adopted a controversial motion that Zionism is racist. Party policy now states that the movement to develop and protect a Jewish state in Israel will be treated as any other form of racism. 56% of those who voted backed the move, but leader Zach Polanski skipped it. It's a sharply divisive issue among members at the party conference in Brighton.
1: The motion has set a beginning of very huge change in the political map of the UK.

0: going to be attacked on now.
1: A murder investigation's been launched after the body of a woman was found in Norfolk. Officers uncovered the victim in her 40s at an address in Fernhill in Dersingham in the early hours of this morning. A man, also in his 40s, is being questioned on suspicion of murder. A cabinet minister insists court backlogs in England and Wales will start falling in this parliament. That's despite Andy Burnham's government scrapping the controversial plan to curb jury trials for the most serious offences. The move's a U-turn on proposals from Keir Starmer to tackle delays in the system, and Justice Secretary Alex Norris admits there's no quick fix.
2: Of course, this will take time to go through Parliament, it will take time to implement, so cases will continue to rise until we have the legislation, but then they will see the significant falls over the next decade that this legislation drives.
1: Parents earning over £100,000 a year will be eligible for free childcare under new Conservative proposals. The announcement comes as their party conference got underway in Birmingham. Firefighters have been called out to a pub in Glasgow city centre. More than 50 crew are tackling flames at the Maltment in West Regent Lane. And now to sport, and Wales missed the chance to make it back-to-back wins in the Nations League with a 1-0 defeat at home to Denmark. And the Republic of Ireland drew 1-1 against Israel in Serbia. That's the very latest from Sky News. I'm Stevie Shillinglaw.

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0: Top stories this hour. Pentagon officials confirmed the US Air Force has withdrawn all its bombers from RAF Fairford in Gloucestershire. Last weekend, a police operation was aimed at stopping a suspected terror plot near the site. Six men who were arrested on suspicion of terrorism offences have been released on bail. The five Green MPs have reaffirmed their commitment to supporting the rights of Palestinians and Jewish people. It's after members backed Making Zionism, the movement to develop and protect a Jewish state in Israel, racist. Its foreign ministry is accusing the party of legitimizing terrorism. Rabbi Charlie Baginski is calling on leader Zach Polanski to clarify his position.
1: In these moments that need leadership, both to bring us together and to speak out against racism, then abdicating oneself from the vote and not speaking says something dramatic, certainly to those of us in the Jewish community.
0: A man in his 40s has been arrested on suspicion of murder after the body of a woman was found in Norfolk. The victim in her 40s was discovered in Dursingham in the early hours of this morning. Some fraud and financial offences will be allowed to be heard solely by a judge in England and Wales. Andy Burnham's government has scrapped plans to scrap jury trials for all but the most serious cases. Conservative leader Kemi Badenoch promised to fix Britain at her party's conference in Birmingham. She set out plans to tighten welfare spending and free childcare for higher earning parents.

0: to Denmark. The hosts conceded a second-half penalty in Cardiff following an error from goalkeeper Danny Ward. And manager Craig Bellamy says they weren't able to sustain intensity.
1: If you've seen, like, Thursday, we're on the front foot, so we're able to shorten distance. Today, we just couldn't work it well enough, couldn't get the energy up enough to be able to have a bigger say in the game.
0: And the Republic of Ireland let a lead slip as they drew 1-1 with Israel in Serbia. From Sky News, I'm Stevie Shillinglaw.
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15: Top stories this hour. The US Air Force has withdrawn all its bombers from RAF Fairford in Gloucestershire. A Pentagon official confirmed the B-1 aircraft have all returned to their home bases in the United States. It comes after a suspected terror plot at the base, where 6 men were arrested and later bailed. Our US correspondent David Blevins says this could signal a change in direction from the White House.
16: President Trump scaling down the operation related to the war in Iran and having a reason to do that. It would not be terribly surprising given the impact that the very lengthy war in Iran is now having on his poll figures.
15: The Greens have declared themselves an anti-Zionist party. 56% of members voted in favour of making the movement to develop and protect a Jewish state in Israel racist. The Israeli Foreign Ministry says the party is legitimising terrorism. Adrian Ramsey, their former co-leader, isn't happy either.
17: I'm deeply sad that this motion has passed. It doesn't reflect my view, and I don't think it reflects long-standing Green principles either, because the Green Party has always believed in the right of all peoples around the world to self-determination, and indeed that was reflected in our manifesto from the last general election.
15: Leader Zach Polanski didn't vote. A man in his 40s has been arrested on suspicion of murder after the body of a woman was found in Norfolk. The victim in her 40s was discovered in Dursingham early yesterday. Some fraud and financial offences will be allowed to be heard solely by a judge in England and Wales. The government has scrapped plans to scrap jury trials for all but the most serious cases. Parents earning over £100,000 a year will be eligible for free childcare under new Conservative plans. The announcement came as their party conference opened in Birmingham. And Wales missed a chance to make it back-to-back wins in the Nations League with a 1-0 defeat at home to Denmark. Meanwhile, the Republic of Ireland drew for the second game in a row, this time 1-1 against Israel in Serbia. From Sky News, I'm Stevie Schillinglaw.

0: 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A bit like an elephant cruising on a truck through the bright lights of Bangkok. Plus, you get lightning-fast broadband too. 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
12: 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No goalposts, no corner flags, literally no markings at all. 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I was looking forward to this matchup, but no one's enjoying this game, Clive. Unbelievable.
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